0: but I'll keep on dreaming of the day you'll return. My other half, my love for you, my heart will yearn.
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You're righteous to the point where you just rather be alone. So here's a loan. We're both headstrong, no comp.

Drink some margaritas by a string of blue lights. Listen to the mariachi play at midnight. Are you with me? Are you with me?

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So here's a loan. We're both headstrong, no